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0: 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I'll be 10-2 in unit 596.
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0: 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I'll be out with John Henry Young, 2865 JHY, 2865.
1: Sounds great.

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0: Yes, sir.

0: 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BD, disconnect, no answer on callback.
1: 43.
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0: Okay.

0: 23-224.
1: Good.
0: 10-9 called in stating that he saw his neighbor fall off an air conditioning unit off the side of the house. Did approach the neighbor. They do not need 10-30 or law enforcement at this time.
1: Tether.

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1: A9 36 South Metcalf, 425 South Metcalf. Located white male, bold gray shirt, jeans, and a black backpack rig. He approached 425 South Metcalf, asked if they wanted to buy some hamburger. He told him no. When they asked for money, he left, seen walking towards Elmwood.
0: Six, copy.
1: 68, we lost that terminate.

0: frequency. 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LFD's on scene. Regional call to lift assist. There's advising there's some type of either 42 or dispute there. Is a unit from that Catholic and pulled back.
1: And then 89 Albino.
0: Sure.
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1: McKeon MacGyver, 551 Session, until 13, 10:34. It's Alan, Alan Avery.

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We have a female that can't walk right now, and let's go to the hospital. I need three EMTs to report to the building.

0: Attention personnel EMS, attention personnel EMS. 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I need 3 EMTs to report to the building.
1: 25 is in route.

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0: 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Can you revise what unit is en route? I copied 13-7 was en route a little bit ago.
1: Yes, 13-7.
0: 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You're already marked en route. 2121.
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0: in West Wayne, I'm on the 29th, first name of Linnea, on the front porch, verbal fish on the 29th.
1: 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Right here at the intersection.
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1: We're all back in service.
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1: 2 and 1449, 23.
0: Okay.
1: Market and pairs. John King Edward 1880. John King Edward 1880.
0: 808, okay.

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3: 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He's en route to St. Rita's Medical Center, beginning mileage 0.0.
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Attention Shawnee EMS, respond to 2575 West Hume Road, 2575 West Hume Road for a 79-year-old female who's fallen, left assessed no injuries.

0: 1302.
1: Command's terminated. 1302's in service. 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
0: Command is terminated. 1302's in service returning. 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

0: Any close for that? I'm 6'5" and tail. Yeah, out of position.
1: 95478, I'm 30th 12.
0: I'm main KV 808.
1: I'm in route.
2: I can contact left in also.
1: Right again, also head towards the interstate. I'm Bigelow in Maine.

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1: 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We're fine here.
2: Yeah, there's
0: 2150.

0: 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Ten 24 for OSP, classing northbound from the 127. It's going to be a van towing another vehicle with no lights on the other vehicle.
1: 10-34, sir.
2: 596.
0: 596.
2: I'll be in the area for that call.
0: 2151.

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1: 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T-23,
2: T-24. Go for both.
1: 19, baby. 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
1: 22, fine. Duty 2 zone, zone 13, front glass break, zone 6, back water door. 1018 has been contacting the alarm company. Unsure of what's going on.
2: 10-3, possibly due to a storm. Want to check it out? One four is over there as well.
1: 10-3.

it's going to be friggin' probably an elderly 68 with a walker, possibly fell in that area. 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

0: Can you advise the street department? There's a large branch, the intersection of Cole and Elm, just to the west of Cole.
1: Here.
2: Ten three.

0: Alrighty.
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1: You're 71 leaving even.
2: Two twenty-five. 10-9, Dave, first name of Roger. I believe it's going to be Roger Wattell's residence at 2995 Johnson.
3: 10-3, thank you.
0: There's another neighbor that

0: 1034. 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

0: 10:35.
1: Arrowhead, Dassel. John Ocean George, 4901. John Ocean George, 4901.
2: The tree has cracked the ceiling in some way, shape, or form.

0: 23-24, I advise the 1018B that they may need to reset the 1018.
1: Do they want us to stick around, or can we take off?
0: Ten sixty.

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0: Saudi base Dakar 2, contact made with occupant. Occupant is attempting to secure a dog within the home. Advised that they are not in the area of the tree that's fallen on top of the home. They have been advised to exit as soon as the dog's secured.
1: The Saudi base Dakar 2 is on location at 5029 Zermelo. It's a single-story residential structure. There's nothing showing. Car 2 will be out investigating. Establish Zimmerville Command. Jones will be the IC.
0: Jones, scene 2237.

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1: This is all.
0: Ten 42, 1105 East 9th Street. Parties are at this time.

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1: Command, go ahead.
0: Do you have intrusion into the Alpha Bravo corner inside the front bedroom? I'm going to go ahead and secure the power to this part of the building.
1: Copy that, thank you.
2: At 38 County units, be advised, there's a large branch in the roadway south of Elmview, north of Maplewood. The branch is sticking into the roadway.
3: We'll get there.

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1: 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You got to the phone.
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0: County Basic Command, AEP has been dispatched unknown time of arrival. 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
1: Copy, 20. You can disregard time check, thank you.
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1: 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It's going to be a Silver Ford Edge versus two geese. 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

0: 79, I think probably a lot of Finley on a 2004 Chevy truck. 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
0: Good.
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0: Okay.

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0: 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All occupants appear to be out, 150 off command.
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0: 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And you're holding the back twice. 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

0: Allen County to Putnam Run Command Checking Car.
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0: No, you have PAR. 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
0: 7-3-100, if you can start towards Pearl and Jackson. Pearl and Jackson is coming reference to 24. It's occupied on the train track.

0: Rescue 1 dispatch, rescue, respond to the Civic Center on the Main Street side in front of the box office for a 52-year-old female needing illicit assistance only.
1: They're on these tracks there to stop any trains.

0: 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It is east-west tracks.
1: Okay.
2: As long as it's clear, you can jump in, Rob.
0: Sure.
1: Wait for it.

0: 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Sorry, could you give me a 64 for this 24? 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
1: Where are you on? Armies or no preference?
0: Completely towed. I think it just needs towed out of the tracks. 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

0: Wines Validator.
1: So I don't have an Indiana 909. 288 Charles Roy Robert 288 CRV CVR. Sorry. Boy, Robert,

0: Go ahead, sir.
1: Hey, can you look to the south and make sure there's no trains coming?
2: On the east rails.
1: Nothing on these tracks.

0: they should be notified to stop. Like they said, there were three trains total that were in the area that they were stopping for.
1: That's good. Thank you. Can you see if you can find a 7 for either like the Sheriff's Department or the Police Department there at Logansport, Indiana, and then send me that on a message?
0: Okay.

0: reported.
1: Yes.
0: I dislocated him. 7 for Logan Sports PD.
1: Can you just tell me you're ready?
0: Five, seven, four, seven, two, two, six, zero, six, zero.

0: occupants have returned to the residence. Command is terminated. All bluffing units are returning.
1: Copy. Command is terminated. All units in service is 001.

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1: 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States he was on 10-7 with his son. Could hear 10-29 in the background yelling.

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1: Copy. All remaining bluffing units back at quarters at 0050.

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0: 10:33.
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Had 68s getting ready to move his 24 off the tracks now. Should be clear to start the trains back up.

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2: 23.
0: 1043 to the area of State and St. Mary's Road. Reference to a white work van that's partially in the roadway. 10-9 advised it's going to be on the west side of the roadway just south of State Road.
1: 226 and 43.
2: 23 from traffic.
0: Both hands clear, 0028.

on a fire dispatch on a fire. Respond to 645 Harrison, 645 Harrison for a possible structure fire. Residents advised the living room full of smoke. They do not see any flames. Everybody is out of the residence.

0: 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Can you patch this 10-9 through to my 10-7?
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2: We got people outside. Engine 1's on.

0: 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Got a hydrant at the Kibbe and Harrison.
1: Stage right there at that hydrant for now. I'm trying to find a place to park.
0: Engine 2, copy.
2: Kurtzwell, portable one.
1: Go ahead.
2: We have a haze of smoke inside. 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
1: Copy, you need assistance inside.
0: 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We can probably just have rescue with us.
1: Copy. Dispatch, all units are going to be back in service except for engine one to rescue. Captain Parker has command.

0: Dispatch, yes, medic is still working with the patient.
1: That's crazy.
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1: Go ahead.
2: We have a pop breaker for the furnace.

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0: 10-3. Do you need that back?
1: Everybody's RO.
0: Out of Lima, on a white 2008 Chevy van.
1: Is there out of call, please?
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2: 221,
1: 1062. T-21. North from Baxter. King King Paul, 7485. KKP, 7485.
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1: King Young Frank 2454, KYF 2454.
0: Mitchell Dempsey, Lima, 2007 White Gosh Trust Valley. Auto's expired, negative.
1: Say, Lima, you ran it home. King Young Frank 2454, KYF 2454.
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0: Three at 348 Colony Trail, 348 Colony Trail. 10, I believe someone is going through her 1024 and her shed. 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

I have a 1070 report. It took place about an hour, hour and a half ago at Speedway on St. John's.

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1: Can it? Charles Adam Nora Ida King.
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1: 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If I didn't advise, I'm out with 26.
0: I just figured that out, thanks.
2: Division 3, respond with LACP, 2361 Mandolin, 2361 Mandolin, 78-year-old male, difficulty breathing.

0: 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Between the traffic and the language barrier, I couldn't get a whole lot out of him, just that it was non-injury and the other vehicle is there.
1: Okay.

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0: Frank Charles Adam, 6564 Michigan. Frank Charles Adam, 6564 Michigan. Frank Brewer, second. Ohio, of course, in Paul, X-ray David, 0868, Paul, X-ray David, 8.
1: 789 to cut off the end, just repeating, just to double check, Paul, X-ray David, 0868.
2: We're on.
3: 12.
1: Out of Wyandotte, Michigan. The second RP, the Paul X-ray David 0868 is out of Columbus on a 2020 Freightliner tractor. Does not advise the color.
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3: And Grand, possibly going to be a 21.
2: 20, I cut you off. You said possibly a what?
3: Possibly a 21, I don't know.
2: 1034, I just had a 911 call. 1029, hysterical. LPD has units en route.
3: That's clear. 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

0: 3161. Break. Could you also check and see if 30 is en route? County advised they had one en route. Just want to confirm.
1: I'm not sure why the county said they had one route. It's going to be ours. I'll see the route.
0: Clear. Thank you. I'll go to second 99 when ready. 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
0: Just
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0: 12. 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
1: The green backpack is hers? Green. Army green.
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1: So that's the 29s?
0: That's what she's alleging.
1: 10-3.

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0: Go ahead. Also, to comment in there, but I did make contact with TMZ. They are advising that the camera there at the 161 is signal 4.
1: Okay.

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The Massachusetts has nothing since 2012 through Ohio. The other ones are clear through Ohio.

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0: 224.
1: County Board of BD showing northwest motion to the case admin building.
0: Sorry, 442.
1: Nothing is clear, 232.

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0: Thanks.
1: Michael, for you.

0: 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We're going to be driving. Tony, why don't you copy? We're stopped.
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0: 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The Taco Bell on West Street. I do not need another.
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0: That's clear. I'm looking at recent calls, correction, previous calls that we've had at that address. I am seeing a Sean Cole there, as well as a 29 with the last name of Real. Thank you.

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2: 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We're two. This one.
1: Okay.

0: Do you have enough manpower responding? I did get a response from 5031 with Lafayette, or do you need me to tone another department?
1: Well, until we arrive on scene and determine if we're going to have two patients to transport or not.
0: Clear. Is your unit en route at this time?
1: Negative. We've got personnel en route to the station.
0: That's clear. Thank you.

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0: 7th and Finley. Northbound plates are attached.
1: Yes, we can head that way.
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1: Five North 100, there's been a 1855 North Pole, 2855 North Pole. Doing reference to it, I'm one hang up. I'm going to try to locate the apartment number, flaring out.
0: Clear. Being route.

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0: 30th and 16. It's going to be a commercial. I apologize to play.
1: Okay, are you eastbound or westbound?

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Wisconsin 885-348, 885-348, Wisconsin.

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0: 13.
1: 1029 advisor broke down. 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
1: 1043 Bluffton Hospital, reference to 1072C. Subject is going to be a patient that was discharged, asked to leave, refusing to do so, homeless, 10-9 states. It'll be the ER entrance side, white male wearing a black suit and tie and attire.
0: 10-3-4-3.
1: Clarify what you want.
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1: Come on, Glenn.
0: The advisory department 36.
1: Please.
0: Road department is 1036.

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Road department has the road closed. 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

0: 27, just for your reference, 13 is going to be out at Wunderlich in Spencerville in reference to a 1024 on the roadway. Owners are going to be trying to get it jumped.
1: Yeah,

0: 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John Nora Victor, 1096. John Nora Victor, 1096.
1: Okay. If you have some traffic, wait 2018 GMC.

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0: 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It's gonna be Ohio. Henry Charles X-ray, 3703. Henry Charles X-ray, 3703.

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0: 117. That'd be 24. Tell me, South Carolina RP. It's going to be 8966 Tom Charles, 8966 Tom Charles, South Carolina.
1: Okay. Fifteen of them power for 8,003 Honda.

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0: I'll be out on Kemp, just north of Fort Amanda. Kemp, just north of Fort Amanda. 1024 if it's hazard lights on.
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1: Signal 2, Rancho Loop Scamo, please.
0: Okay.
2: Go
0: ahead. Off of Goldman Road in Cridersville to a maroon 2013 Honda 32 is valid brake.
2: Clear. Go ahead.
0: Speed valid, negative 88, nothing left, 12 to 46.
2: That's clear. Her father's here to help her. She had debris underneath the motor vehicle on 10-2.
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0: Kelsey, K-E-L-S-E-Y, Gibson with a B. He is in boy, 7-12 of 2000. Great. Harry Stapleton, 126 of 88.
1: Clear, sir.

0: Yeah. The P is important.
1: That Clark, be advised, they're messing with the battery backup, and it did put our radios down for a minute, so if you can't reach us, you may have to call us directly. Clark 7-1. Allen County 214-03. Did you copy the traffic reference to intermittent radio issues?
0: Affirm.
1: That's clear. Thank you. 7-11.
2: Sam 433, California plate 9, Mary Sam 433 in the 200 block at East Kirkwell.
3: 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There are some work being done on the radio batteries if we do not respond to you.

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1: I'm sorry, I'm really, really busy. 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C-A-R-R-I-E, not Mary.
0: Copy, Sam. 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
2: Five at 12.
1: You can start toward 696 southbound from Clemens Grove Buffton Road for a reckless break. It's going to be a commercial, ran a stop sign and almost caused the 31 with the caller. The green cab, gray trailer.

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1: Okay. 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
0: Are you able to 43 back and speak with that 1029?
2: I'm eastbound on 309 at the 21, if you want me to get positioned for that.
3: Negative. East of Beaver Dam right now. I didn't see anything getting on from the on-ramp, so I should be catching up to it. If not, I'll stand by for it, Pat.
2: Okay.

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0: Through 9 to 25. 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
0: 650, nothing found for inquiry 2014, 3.
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It's going to be Ohio, King King Sam 2723. 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
1: 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Good testing us on top for 8 grade 2300.

0: 14.
1: One vehicle 31, eastbound US 30, about to 65. It's going to be a Jeep on its side.

Attention, Tawny Fire, respond to 2859 Riverwalk Boulevard, 2859 Riverwalk Boulevard. Fire alarm activated by SOV. No current fire, unable to turn off alarms.

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0: Now, there's car stop further down along the berm. We're one of them, your callers.
1: My caller continues.
0: Okay.
2: I'm going to route to your position.
1: I've got another 31 southbound at 65.
2: Okay, show me around.
1: My view, I hit the guardrail.
0: Fortnite. Just alert me next available rollback, Sigma 5. We're at the other end of the side of the hill crest.
1: Okay.
0: I'll get you to RP once I get back to it. I'm checking with these other vehicles.
1: Okay.
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0: 224, 227. 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Originally requested EMS advice, he's going through detox. They also state that he was having thoughts of 10-1-ing himself on a specific date.
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0: and that she was unsafe. 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
1: 220, I copy. It sounds like Owen Cox. Can we run him for 88?

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0: Six at the time, I believe. North south of 122 exit. It's going to be Ohio, Henry King, 1916. Henry King, 1916.
1: Okay. Honda.

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1: Mark 1304, clear and through. It's in Mark 1307, en route, St. Rita's, beginning mile 0.0.
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0: 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Allen Town and polling with King George Henry 1254, KGH 1254.
1: Okay.
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0: It's going to be Maine in 99 with Ohio. 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
1: Okay. Finley 650, Charco.
2: Okay.
1: Okay. 1492, nothing found for A Black 2015 here.

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1: Okay.
2: Copy, thank you.
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3: Good.
1: Chicken Jeffrey, 24, parked in the yard of 522 West McKibben, 522 West McKibben. Owner doesn't, not wanted there.
3: Copy.

0: 78, start towards Samaritan House, 328 West McKibben, 328 West McKibben, Ohio 71 in Root from Station. This could be in reference to meeting with a Brian Daly who's out in front of the Samaritan House, and they refused to let her in, and she's requesting police out there for help.
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3: 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We have fire alarm. Lama Central Catholic, 720 South Cable, 720 South Cable. It's going to be smoke from the main level corridor.
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0: Be at 2225 Carolina with Texas, Tom Mary Paul, 83, Charles Robert Tom, PMP, 83 CRT, Texas.

0: arriving at 82.4. Time is 11:01. Tom Mary Paul 83, Charles Robert Tom.
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0: 10-3, thanks.

0: units. She's in front of the Samaritan. She's going to be in front of St. Rose, main door.
1: Seven and copy. Where's out in front of Samaritan house? If she wants to come over here.
0: She's in front of St. Rose, in front of the St. in front of the front door. She's got a broken leg, so she can't run after you.
2: 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Tom 7566 King. Tom 7566 King, Ontario.

0: 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I have Ottawa PD on 10-7. Can I patch him through?
1: 34.
0: You're clear. 11-05.
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3: 27, what is it? Stopped on Allentown in front of Beatty. King, Lincoln, Young, 2108, KOI 2108.

It's going to be Maine and lots with Ohio, King Adam, George, 8553. 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
1: I was 77 for the 24 on McKibben. There's no 24s parked in the front yard. I'll be 2-0 for them.
0: Sponsored.
2: Yeah, you want it?

K1 Windsor, could be Ohio. King Mary Charles 2170. 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
0: Maine and South Cliff, Ohio, here at Queen Lincoln, 5-4-3-9. Here at Queen Lincoln, 5-4-3-9, Ohio.
1: Okay.
2: Army to approach from the alley to the north.
1: Claire, you have 99.
2: John Lincoln Henry, 8138.
1: Was that Tom or John?
2: Jay is John.

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1: Could you check the area of Bell Fountain near Westminster for a reckless break?
0: Yeah.
1: We're heading.

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1: 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It's going to be for a harassment report between a landlord and tenant. 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
1: Brandon, okay. Right now, I can file for East Rivers 7-8 together.

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1: I'm requesting next available to either assist with tire change or to transfer the vehicle to a tire.
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0: 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There is an extension number attached to that 10-7 where she can be reached.

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1: Route to check a 52 break.
0: Go ahead.
1: Got a report of scattered tire debris. Southbound in the vicinity of State Route 613. Go check it.
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0: You can both respond to 557 Southwest, apartment half. It's going to be in reference to a welfare check for Willie Davis. He signed himself out of court care and never returned.
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1: out of 2. 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I don't look at anything yet.
0: Copy 2902 in the area. Haven't located anything. 1219.
1: Town County was the car. Everybody. Can you see if you can get a call back on them to see if they have a better location?
0: That's affirmative. We'll call back.
1: Four stop back there. See if you can see anything.
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0: 2904.
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0: 2902.
1: Good.
0: The caller advised is going to be east after Mills Road. That's all she could say.
1: That's what she said. Down that way. I didn't see anything when I went up to that first house. Maybe go down to Grub, see if there's anything there. Copy.
0: You're clear.
2: Signal 3, thank you.
1: Fort 9-4, Able 1-2.
0: Partner. Okay. Okay.

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1: No answer at the door. 2 FTL.
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2: 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All spence really dangerous coming in service. Return to quarters.
0: 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Nothing found. All spence really units in service. Returning at 1223.

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0: 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If you could just add that to the call, please.
1: Okay.

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1: Okay, we'll be at 45 shortly. Just checking the stretch up to County Road 99. Nothing further bound from the 166.

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0: 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They're unloading a 24. I'll be 10-2.
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0: 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Have you made any contact?
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0: 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Have you made any contact?
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0: 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Are you clear for a 7?
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0: 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It's going to be the Forest parking at a Methodist church for a 12 report.
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0: About 45 from this. Is that crash a entry or property damage?
1: Lot of the prison.
0: Okay, I'll be in and out.

0: Allen County, 1971.
1: 1971.
0: 71's transporting to LMH, starting mile zero.
1: And route to LMH, begin zero at 1301.
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1: But they did advise that they were going to be out with the vehicle.
0: It's going to be Allentown and Crashell.
1: Correct. Scott?
0: Two verbal.
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1: Okay.
0: 657 degree for RP. 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
0: Rescue, dispatch to rescue. I see to respond to 1224 West Wayne, 1224 West Wayne. It's going to be the alley behind the residence. There's going to be a line down across the vehicle.

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0: Seventy-one and R3, fuzzy in, standby request. Or check the welfare. It's going to be at 462 West Grand, 462 West Grand. Lubervine at that location. She is, lives with a Nicholas Compton. They've had several 42 involvements. Her friend has not heard from her since Saturday when Tesla asked her to pick her up.

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1: 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We're at Santa Rita again, 0 at 1329.

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Brita, back to engine brief. You can respond to 710 Marion. 710 Marion, it's going to be to the back of the residence. There's a 1.5-year-old female locked in a Ford Focus in her car seat.

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0: Medic and Rescue, dispatch to Medic and Rescue, if you can respond to Rulers 515 West Elm, 515 West Elm, this is going to be in reference to the car pedestrian, 21.
1: Dispatch Engine 3, disregard pedestrian vehicle, it's just a kid wrecked his bike on the road. I don't need rescue, I just need an ambulance.
0: Everything 56.

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0: They pulled up on it.
1: Copy.
0: ...763, you can respond code 1, it's not going to be at 21.
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0: 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Can I patch her through?
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1: 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They got it moving when we turn to.
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0: 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Just advise who that comes back to and if it's this address, please.
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0: 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It's going to be on a 45-year-old male named Ryan Steele. His dad advises he's living with a 1029 as a 1088 break. He's scared of her. Believes they're both home now at this time.
1: Sure.
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0: 220, I'm 36, I'll be 1060 for 221.
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2: 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I'm 99.
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0: rescue dispatch to rescue. If you can respond with LACP, 599 South Shawnee, 599 South Shawnee. It's going to be 304 bed 2, 304 bed 2. It's going to be for a 68-year-old female, possible AFib, trouble breathing. Just got out of dialysis.
1: Okay,

0: I'm in the area. 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
1: I was advised they're still in the roadway.
0: Okay, they're no longer there.
1: Stand by, I'll give them a 10.
0: Disregard, they're 117, not 309.
1: Okay.

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1: Go ahead.
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1: Okay. I have a 62 on both vehicles.

Medic 1, dispatch to Medic 1, ambulance run 656 West Spring, 656 West Spring. It's going to be apartment 112, 112. It's going to be for a 35-year-old female.

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Medic 1, Dispatcher Medic 1, keep and respond to St. Vincent de Paul, 928 South Main, 928 South Main, 83 female that has fallen

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2: Engine 2 dispatch to Engine 2. Seek a response to the 500 block of East Tibby. 500 block of East Tibby. Transformer has blown. It's going to be the house. They believe it's one house east of 530. One house east of 530 East Tibby. Line down in the backyard.
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I mean, it's break for a Volo. Northbound from the 120 is a gray Honda CRV with no lights on, unable to maintain lanes. Caller exited at the 126, continued northbound. End of Volo.

Medi-Q, dispatch to Medi-Q, ambulance run 790 South Main, 790 South Main. It's going to be apartment 726, 726. It's going to be for a 70-year-old female who said she'll be down in the lobby. This is going to be in reference to severe constipation.

put in a standby request, 127 Bellwood, 127 Bellwood, leaving the SO right now, and a 2016 white Jeep is going to be a Justin Miller. You're meeting him there for clothing and his vehicle.

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0: 10-3, sounds like the 1024 left. 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American 3 is going to be a female wearing a red dress, left on foot, possibly heading towards TJ Maxx. 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
1: 10-3.

That Cincinnati EMS respond to 2575 What Team Road, 2575 What Team Road, for a 79-year-old female, non-violent, altered mental status with trouble breathing. Oxygen is at 84%.

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1: We responded number one nails at 2720 Elida Road. 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

0: 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I did create the CFS.
1: Just keep me on the 58 and put the 79 in pending, please.
0: Tether?

0: Attention Shawnee EMS, respond to 2535 Fort Amanda Road, 2535 Fort Amanda Road for a 67-year-old male with abnormal lab values. Hemoglobin is low. Enter through the front door. Go down D Hall, as in David.
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1: Okay, on it, I put it in the summary.
0: Okay.
2: 380 place number 3.
0: 3.
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0: Okay.
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0: 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It's like somebody tried to set the house on fire. Smoking, smoldering right now.
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0: 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We're 10-3.
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1: Go ahead.
0: Looks like the fire is below the floor, possibly a crawl space. I'm attempting to find access to that right now, but unable to locate it as of yet.
1: 12 copies. Do you think we need car 17?

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1: Control copy, thank you. Portable 2, portable 1. I've got no access from the exterior either.
2: Copy.
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Can you both respond to 619 prospects? 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
3: 17, Franklin, I'll be en route to Albert. A correction, prospect. We're good here. 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

0: Mitchell, 57, was that with a W as in William or R as in?
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1: Robbie.

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1: 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Plus, Jack, for a 68, slumped over a wheel. I believe it's going to be the 1,000 block of South College, 1,000 block South College, just on the north side of the underpass.
0: Copy.
2: Caller advised, black pickup truck, 68 on the east side of the road, parked.

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1: Route. 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Thank you.

Rescue, dispatch to rescue. If you can respond with LACP and LPD to the 1000 block of South Collet, 1000 block of South Collet. There is a subject that is slumped over a wheel just north side of the underpass.

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1: Car Edwards 6826 NE 6826 Mississippi.
0: Did you advise he was alert? Oh wait.
1: Paper.
0: 30s aren't needed.
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0: Gonna need officers to Calumet and Kibbe. We just had a bicyclist struck by a pickup truck. We're gonna need somebody else to go to the line down call.
2: Line Broadway.
1: That's clear. Do you need medical heading that way?
0: Stand by it all. I'll advise.
3: Dispatch engine two.
1: Engine two.
3: We can take that line down call here in a couple minutes.
1: Copy. As soon as you're through with that 68, we just had a car pedestrian.
4: That's clear.

0: 83, this is apparently going to be a 22, but my caller just kept saying the guy's driving away and can't give me his license.
1: Dispatch, it's engine one, both the bicyclist and the motorist left the scene.
0: That's clear, so my officer can disregard.
1: Firm, and engine one will be back en route to line down.
0: Clear, thanks. Left the scene.

0: turn around to northeast down at 1024. Left is going to be northbound. I believe Nissan sedan.
1: Ten 3, full traffic area.

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0: 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It's a semi versus a pickup.
1: Okay, I'll be en route.
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0: I'm Warren Person, 905 North Midcalf, 905 North Midcalf, gonna be a Jacob Rear.
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0: Attention County EMS, respond to 4148 West Bruce Road, 4148 West Bruce Road, for an 84-year-old male, advising of pain radiating from his chest up to his neck. Blood pressure was 107 over 77.
1: If you can respond with LACP 790 South Main, 790 South Main, at the apartment 718, 718, 64-year-old female, chest pain, numbness in her arm.

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0: Back for the pickup.
1: Okay.
0: The commercial will just back up off the road after the truck's gone.
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0: 32, I gave you. Need to come back to you.
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0: 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I got an OL or ID card. Victor Sam 057456.
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1: Start towards Cole and Latham, Cole and Latham for possible 20.
0: Travis.
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0: 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If you can respond, non-emergent to 790 South Main, 790 South Main. That's going to be apartment 718, 718.
1: 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We can handle that for rescue.

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1: 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On my way down.
2: 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Hey, I'm not going to

0: King Queen Robert 1060 KQR 1060. Can you add that to the call, please?
1: April.

0: 77. Aquavius Carter is not valid. Suspended from an ID card only. It's valid. Peace officer may confiscate his driver's license on behalf of the register. Negative 80.
1: 3 mark and hold that.
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0: To there.

0: for having her out. There it is with you.
1: Twenty-five.

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0: Franklin County. Three. 306, 305, back in service, returning to quarters. Three, sign off.
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1: 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The train is not moving on the tracks. It's been there for 45 minutes. There's a semi that needs help getting turned around.
0: 384, family. I'll be around.
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0: You want to let the medics know they got their back door open, driving on Fort Amanda?
1: Ten three, is that
0: going to
1: be medic 10?
0: I'm not sure which one it is, but it's the back doors are wide open.
1: Ten three.

0: 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And that's Clay.
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0: 384 Finley. Instructor, turn around. I'm 45.
1: Okay.
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1: 7310, have you held those?
0: 10-3, thank you.
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0: Don't know. It was told one of the truck drivers.
1: Okay.

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1: CSX advised they're dealing with a lot of trees across railroad tracks due to all the storms, and that there is congestion at the Lima Yard. She'll ask them to cut the train, but cannot guarantee it.
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1: B-1043 to lower level with evidence.
0: 1956.